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4: Now why you wanna go and do that, love, huh? Now why you wanna go and do that, and do that, huh? Now why you wanna go and do that, love, huh? Now why you wanna go and do that, and do that?

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1: Greatest Hits.
2: I'm not gonna work. Can we go thrift shopping?
3: What?

Right now, I am the DJ. And for the next 5 minutes, I want everybody to get down. That's right. See, it only takes a minute. If you want to put your feet back on the ground, do it just like I do.

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0: Before you go, there's something I want you to have.
1: Oh, it's beautiful. But wait a minute, isn't this...
0: Yeah, yes it is.
1: But I thought the old lady dropped it into the ocean in the air.

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1: This ain't no disco. It ain't no country club either.

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1: 538 Greatest Hits.
2: Play this back, play this back. Greatest Hits.
3: Informer, you know, say that I'm a snowman, I go blam. I like you, boom, boom, bam. Take the money.

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And money, money she making. 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
2: 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Ask for advice, get money twice. I'm from the dirty, but that Chico nice. Y'all call it a moment, I call it life.

instruments. I want everybody to get down. That's right. See, it only takes a minute. If you wanna put your feet back on the ground, do it just like I do.